0: 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Mix Radio.
1: Please come and think them call a broken heart. 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
0: And we bust it up, watch it, I
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1: 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Wow, man, Rasta. No, me can't do that, man. Me have a sleep early today because tomorrow me have a bitch. Yeah, man. All right, bless.